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There's nothing on the TV, not

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What are you saying? We're going home now, eh? We really had a real nice party in the studio, man.

0: What is it?
1: Where'd you get that primrose from?
0: Cakewalk last night.
1: Out of where?
0: Cakewalk last night.
1: What you know about a cakewalk, woman?
0: That was Georgia Cam Meeting cakewalk.
1: Georgia Cam Meeting?
0: Yeah.
1: Now, you must be from Gaston, Georgia.
0: I don't care where I'm from, I can cakewalk all right.
1: I guess you can cakewalk.
0: Yeah.
1: Well, let me see.
0: All right, you can like cakewalk?
1: Yeah, go ahead.
0: There I go. Oh, shooting.
1: Look at that cool dance. Why, you done lost your head, haven't
0: you? No, just keep walking, boy.
1: Well, one thing I'm going to do is put it with you.
0: Oh, shoot it. Turn it all the way.
1: If you see me in here, you're going to wobble outside. Yeah, woman, yeah. Stop that mess in here. You can't do

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1: Lord have mercy, look at that.
2: 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Oh, yeah. 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

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I'm cold like bitch. I'm cold, cold, cold, bitch. I'm cold like bitch. I'm cold like bitch. I'm cold like bitch.